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0: see Eric Clapton live in Chicago with return airfares for two and $5,000 spending money. Another chance to get on the standby list from 6 a.m. Monday.
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Hey there, it is DC, 3GG's local breakfast returns again on Monday with the results of 5-year flashback, the ultimate ear test, what caught my eye, the celebration book, and so much more. Make sure it's a part of your workday.

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0: 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Another chance to get on the standby list from 6 a.m. Monday.
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You want to try singing it? Louis Louis. Louis Louis. Oh, boy, said away I go. Oh, boy, away I go.

Taylor. It is Dixie, 3GG's local breakfast returns again on Monday with the results of Fire for Your Flashback. What caught my eye, the celebration book, and so much more. Make sure it's a part of your workday.

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Hey there, it's Deetsy with a reminder. He returns again on Monday morning, 25 past 6, the ultimate ear test. Thanks to TMLH Mitre 10. It's up to $700. Plus, there's still a chance to go in the draw to win that fantastic prize pack of $500 worth of Crown of Andrews gear just by having a guess.

0: 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Another chance to get on the standby list from 6 a.m. tomorrow.
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